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3: Donald Trump has backed down on his demand that ships passing through the Strait of Hormuz pay a 20% toll, saying he struck investment deals with Gulf states instead. And with the peace deal in tatters, the president's been asked whether he regrets lifting the blockade to start with.
4: I wanted to give them a chance at making a deal. You know, we had a deal 2 days ago. It was done. And then all of a sudden, they couldn't do it. They didn't like something about the deal.
3: One Nation Senator Malcolm Roberts is facing fresh scrutiny over comments he made on a podcast, telling the program the Russian president had earned his respect for invading Ukraine. Plans to increase the amount of PFAS chemicals farmers can spray on berries has prompted pushback from health and environment groups. Some experts say the jury is still out on the long-term impacts. And Prince Harry's visit to the UK apparently caused so much stress for King Charles, he's planning on cutting Harry out of his will. A boost for the Dockers ahead of Saturday's AFL clash with Port. Coach Justin Longmuir saying Hayden Young will be good to go.
5: He trained really strongly today, so yeah, he's in a good space.
3: In NRL, Jerome Luai will officially don the blue and gold next year, joining the Eels on a one-year deal before he signs up with expansion side PNG in 2028. And to the World Cup, where Spain has made it into next week's final following an impressive win over France this morning.
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3: For Melbourne today, becoming cloudy at a top of 15. In Sydney, possible showers at 18. In Brisbane, partly cloudy and 22. For Hobart, a partly cloudy one at 14. Adelaide, mostly sunny and 16. For Darwin, sunny and 32. In Perth, it's a sunny one and 24 on the way. And for Canberra, sunny and 14.
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1: The Black Eyed Peas, who appeared back in the public eye this year, they won Best Throwback Song this year's American Music Awards, and they are looking as fabulous as ever. I hope they make a bit of a comeback, just kind of saying. You're here with Steph on Kevin's Warehouse Remix this Wednesday. We play the perfect mix of the music you love. Thank you so much to Trav for the morning. He's going to be back with you after 4 p.m. today. But until then, it's just you and I hanging out with all the hits coming back for you after this short break. Don't go anywhere.
2: At the end of the day, the real winner was footy. So say yes to kicking on, even if your team cooked it again. Say yes to going out after the game. Say yes, Odidi. Say it.
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2: Was footy. So say yes to kicking on, even if your team cooked it again. Say yes to going out after the game. Say yes, Odidi. Say it.
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0: 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She's just signed a multi-million dollar deal to Roc Nation, Jay-Z's label. She's coming up for you after this short break with her newest collab with Sarah Larson.
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Let's keep it going with the hits. We are going back to the year 1989. It was the year that none other than Taylor Swift was born, but also the year that The Simpsons launched, and what a TV show it ended up being. Hopefully they do a bit of a relaunch of that. It needs a new audience today. It was also the year that this came out by Deborah Harry. It's I Want That Man.

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Taylor Swift releasing this song, I Knew It, I Knew You, for the brand new Toy Story film that came out this year. After so many years, I'm so glad that they released a new one. And the actors still sound the same as they once did. Apparently, they did some extra voice training because I think, was it Buzz Lightyear's character? He was saying that he just didn't want to sound like an old man anymore, so he had to train it back up. But so cool, the characters coming back to life and just the new take on technology. I wonder if they're going to make any more films. You're here with Steph on Chemistry Warehouse Remix. We play the perfect mix of the music you love.

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3: Hello, I'm Rob McLennan. Talk that petrol prices could soon soar back to $2.50 or even more are being hosed down by experts. It's been caused by the US's renewed attacks on Iran and Donald Trump's now abandoned plan to slug ships with a 20% charge for safe passage through the Strait of Hormuz. The NRMA, though, says everyone needs to take a deep breath and our supplies are now much better than when the war started. Homicide detectives have been called in after a man was found shot dead in a parked car in Sydney's northwest. The grim find made around 7 o'clock this morning. The victim is in his 30s. He was declared dead at the scene. New figures show more than 14,000 Aussie businesses went bust last financial year, with construction, hospitality and retail hardest hit. ASIC figures reveal 30 businesses per day have become insolvent since Labor formed government. That's up from 22 under the coalition. Canberra's ruled out a review of the tax charged on cigarettes despite a surge in black market tobacco sales, fueling a 40% jump in nicotine use. Federal Minister Claire O'Neill's told Seven it's about policing, not taxation.
4: This is not a tax problem. It is an enforcement problem. What we need to do is lift the protections on the border to try to stop illegal tobacco coming into Australia, and then work with the states to stop it being sold in corner shops around the country.
3: We'll find out tomorrow morning whether Spain will face England or Argentina in the World Cup semi-final after today's incredible 2-0 win over France.
5: Spain will have their day. Their performance today, immaculate.
3: Giants veteran Toby Green is putting off contract talk until after the season amid speculation he wants to come home to Victoria. And Cam Munster's teammates say they're surprised to learn the Storm star will miss up to 6 weeks due to a knee injury.
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3: For Melbourne today, becoming cloudy at a top of 15. In Sydney, possible showers at 18. In Brisbane, partly cloudy and 22. For Hobart, a partly cloudy one and 14. Adelaide, mostly sunny and 16. For Darwin, sunny and 32. In Perth, it's a sunny one and 24 on the way. And for Canberra, sunny and 14.
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Kelly Clarkson's behind these hazel eyes. She won the very first season of American Idol and released this song back in 2006. Can't believe that was 20 years ago. It was also the year we were first introduced to our very own Jessica Mowboy on the reality show Australian Idol. Now, as she reflected back on 20 years ago at a recent interview, she said that a lot of comments that she was subjected to on the show definitely wouldn't fly on television today. But she said that the show and the experience definitely gave her the resilience that she carries to this day. Here she is for you in Chemist Warehouse Remix, where we play the perfect mix of the music you love. Tipping.

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I mean, in releasing songs, yes, but apparently for years, they have written for many artists, but they never saw their name on the actual song. So they decided they'd had enough of it, and they wrote a song for themselves, released it, put it on TikTok, and it went viral. The rest is history. They're actually touring Australia in September, so go online to check out the details. This is Chemist Warehouse. 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
1: 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Say yes to going out after the game. Say yes, Odidi. 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
1: Winner was footy. 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Say yes to going out after the game. Say yes, Odidi. Say it.
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Rodrigo's The Cure. Apparently, she has created a 5-set collection with Lego, including a guitar and record player. 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And it's also a great little Chrissy gift. You can't go wrong with Lego, seriously. 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

0: Sometimes I feel like singing hallelujah very, very loudly. And I bet that's how Teddy Swims felt after finding out he had his biggest year on the streaming service Spotify last year. His music was streamed over 3.2 billion times. He wrote biggest year ever. Thank you. 154 million times over. I love you to all the people who have been listening to his music. But you can't go wrong. He just knows how to make those catchy tunes. And you're hearing Mr. Know-It-All after this short break here on Chemist Warehouse Remix. 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

0: Justin Timberlake. He has been making music since the early 2000s. 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

Shakira is back with Die Die. She released this one for the World Cup, and it was one of the highest charting releases for the World Cup, alongside many other songs that she's been releasing over the year, just proving to be that this has been a massive year for her. Kind of reminds me of when she first came out and she was releasing hit after hit. This woman just knows how to reinvent herself. We are glad she's back. This is Chemist Warehouse Remix you're listening to. We play the perfect mix of the music you love. And let's go back to those early 2000s now with some Jennifer Love Hewitt.

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0: Billy Idol's White Wedding. This song was actually featured in the movie The Wedding Singer with Adam Sandler. Such a hilarious movie. Speaking of which, that was really funny. Adam Sandler obviously was the wedding singer in that film, but he's now become the wedding officiator. He recently officiated Taylor Swift's wedding. I don't know how they kept a straight face, but apparently he did an amazing job. Tay-Tay is coming up for you after this short break. Don't go anywhere. It's Chemist Warehouse Remix. 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

0: 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He'll be back with you after this short break with his new song with Michael McDonald. 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

Aussie sibling duo are back, Angus and Julia Stone, with that new one, Karaoke Bar, which is the title of the new album coming out on September 4. Apparently, the album is set to be a collection of music exploring places and experiences because they actually wrote and recorded it in Greece, France, and here in Australia. So I'm curious to see what kind of work they come up with. You're here with Steph on Chemist Warehouse Remix. 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

0: 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You're listening to We Play, the perfect mix of the music you love. Now, let me ask you, have you ever done something as a child that you just kind of forgot about, got on with life, and then thought, what if I actually pursued that thing? Well, that's what singer-songwriter Stella Lefty has done. She actually did music as a child. Then she went and studied something totally different in university. But while studying, she actually started releasing just short clips of things that she was writing musically because she was going through something pretty heavy at the time. But then on TikTok, when she released it, everything went viral, and since then she's gotten back into music, and we are so glad that she has. You're hearing the song that went viral called Boston after this short break. Don't go anywhere.
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0: 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We play the perfect mix of the music you love. And back after this short break, kicking things off with a song that was released in the same year that the best toys that were around included Care Bears and Barbie, all of which these toys are still super popular on our toy shelves today.
1: At the end of the day, the real winner was footy. So say yes to kicking on, even if your team cooked it again. Say yes to going out after the game. Say yes, Odidi. Say it.
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0: 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Don't go anywhere.
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Aussie producer and DJ Josh with that song Like a Prayer by Madonna. His version has earned him commercial success here in Australia and the UK. Plus, so clever because Madonna is very relevant right now. Her brand new album Confessions 2 has just been released, and according to reviews, it's been rated one of her best albums in decades. It's got some nostalgia in it. Definitely want to have a listen to. 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
4: Hello, I'm Michaela Carr. The Prime Minister admits the government can't get across every risk associated with AI, but has vowed to implement more guardrails to protect Australians. Anthony Albanese has announced an office of AI and has told a speech in Sydney they need to take control.
5: We cannot revisit this issue after companies have built whatever they want, wherever they want, and try to then reopen negotiations.
4: A woman alleged to have links to Islamic State has been denied bail while appearing in court for a second time in Sydney. Her lawyer argued that she is likely to have a psychological injury from her time in Syria and needs urgent medical care. She'll return to court in September. The former ACT Attorney General Gordon Ramsay has been committed to stand trial for allegedly grooming a teenage boy between 2022 and 25. He was arrested last October and is charged with committing indecency and possessing child abuse material. Police are investigating after a kangaroo with a joey in its pouch was shot with an arrow near Lithgow in New South Wales. Wildlife officers failed to rescue the animal after it got away before they could treat it. And former Indigenous footballer Nicky Winmar has been removed from the AFL Hall of Fame. This follows a move by his ex-club St Kilda's to suspend his membership from its Hall of Fame following his conviction on three assault charges against a woman. All eyes are now on England and Argentina ahead of tomorrow's World Cup semi-final showdown. It comes after Spain booked its place in Monday's final after upsetting tournament favourite France 2-0 this morning. And Zach Lomax could be headed back to the NRL. The PNG Chiefs have reportedly offered the dual code star a deal from 2028. The former Dragon and Eel weighing up a return to league after his stint with Super Rugby outfit the Western Force. That's the latest news and sport.
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4: The weather around the nation, partly cloudy today in Sydney, Melbourne and Brisbane. A sunny day in Canberra, partly cloudy in Adelaide and Hobart, and sunny in Perth and Darwin.
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I love pushing play on old school Bruno Mars. You know, I feel like you have made it when you have a street named after you. And that's exactly what's happened. Park Avenue in Las Vegas has been renamed Bruno Mars Drive. That is honoring him after years of sold out residency shows. And that man released a brand new album at the start of this year because he ain't slowing down. It's called The Romantics. Go and have a listen. It's Chemistry Warehouse Remix you're listening to. We play the perfect mix of the music you love.

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1: The newest one by Fisher and Tones and I, Favour. Now, Tones and I has been announced that she is going to be a judge on The Voice Australia on their upcoming season launching in August of this year, joining Mel C, Richard Marx, Ronan Keating and Kate Mulahiki. This is Chemist Warehouse Remix. You've been listening to playing the perfect mix of the music you love. You've been here with Steph, but it is my time to get out of here for today. I will leave you with Trav to continue on with the hits and I will catch you back tomorrow just after 10 a.m.

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3: Hello, I'm Michaela Carr. The Prime Minister is vowing that Australia will be on the front foot when it comes to artificial intelligence. He's setting up an Office of AI to tackle issues, with National Cabinet to meet on the issue next year. He says the fact that we can't stop change doesn't mean we are powerless against it.
4: Far from it. Our power, our agency, lies in embracing change and shaping it.
3: A Queensland tribunal has found the human rights of 3 boys were breached when they were forced to use a toilet in front of others. The teenagers were held on remand at a police watch house for several days in 2021 and 22. The state of Queensland has been told to apologise to the youths. Police believe a man gunned down in Sydney's northwest was the victim of a targeted attack. Emergency crews were called to Carlingford around 7 this morning. The man and his 30s was found inside a car with fatal gunshot wounds. More Democrats are publicly supporting a plan to end US funding to Israel. The amendment would block more than $3 billion in funding. It also follows more airstrikes on Gaza. And the nation's wine grape crush is 19% lower than last year. The price for grapes is also down 6% on 2025. But the crop drop might not be all that bad. There's an oversupply of wine stocks. Dean Solomon isn't rushing to put his hand up for Essendon's full-time coaching job. The caretaker says he's yet to speak to the Bombers' CEO.
5: At some stage, Timmy will come and give me a tap on the shoulder and we'll sit down. That hasn't happened yet, so I do expect that will happen in the next sort of couple of weeks, but very soon. So, yeah, I honestly, that's the honest truth. I'm not burying or hiding anything there. Just haven't had that conversation with him yet.
3: And Spain's opponent in the World Cup final will be determined tomorrow when England takes on Argentina. Spain beat France this morning 2-0. That's the latest news and sport.
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3: The weather around the nation, partly cloudy today in Sydney, Melbourne and Brisbane. A sunny day in Canberra, partly cloudy in Adelaide and Hobart, and sunny in Perth and Darwin.
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0: Armand Van Helden still absolutely killing it here on Chemist Warehouse Remix Trap, playing you the perfect mix of the music you love. Can you remember back in the day, Christina Aguilera, Maya, Pink, Little Kim, some of the biggest stars in the world all got together to do a song that everybody knows how to say in French. Lady Marmalade coming up in minutes. Noah Kahn is next.
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Fun fact, I hosted something with Maya, and she let me do a duet of that song, but she made me do Christina Aguilera's parts, which I'm not a singer, and it was a massive train wreck. But anyway, Travin on Kevin's Warehouse Remix, playing you the perfect mix, the music you love. I'll stick to being a radio announcer. 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But right now, here's some Tears for Fears for your Wednesday on Kevin's Warehouse Remix.

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Just released her brand new album. 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
4: Hello, I'm Michaela Carr. The Prime Minister says his Office of AI will protect creatives like journalists from AI companies, which steal their material. He says he wants to tackle challenges like data centres, copyright and the threat to jobs through a new national framework. Anthony Albanese has used a speech in Sydney to reveal his agenda.
5: We want AI to support and create good jobs, not replace them. All of this is a bigger challenge and a bigger opportunity than social media, no question about that.
4: The homicide squad is investigating after a man was shot dead in Sydney's northwest. Emergency crews were called to Carlingford. Just after seven this morning, police found a man in his 30s with gunshot wounds inside a car. A seabird found in Lancelin, north of Perth, takes the total number of cases there to eight. Renewed hostilities in the Middle East as the US resumes strikes on Iran. The US president says the bombardment will continue until Tehran returns to the negotiating table.
6: Next week comes the power plants. Next week comes the bridges.
4: A state funeral will be held in Melbourne on Monday for former senator and broadcaster Darren Hinch. He died last week at 82. And former footballer Nicky Winmar has been stripped of his place in the AFL Hall of Fame. The 60-year-old was found guilty of assault against a woman earlier this month. Dean Solomon hasn't changed his stance on potentially becoming Essendon's full-time coach. He says his focus is solely on Sunday's clash against the Giants.
7: The focus is trying to produce a competitive football team at the moment, and that's where I'm really deeply invested in that. And at the moment, we're not producing what we need to produce. What we should be producing, we're not playing at the level that we expect.
4: And Broncos coach Michael Maguire admits their season is on the line in tomorrow night's clash with the Panthers. Brisbane hasn't won a game since round eight. That's the latest news and sport.
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4: The weather around the nation, partly cloudy today in Sydney, Melbourne and Brisbane. A sunny day in Canberra, partly cloudy in Adelaide and Hobart, and sunny in Perth and Darwin.
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0: 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From Britain's Got Talent, we got Olly Murs coming up shortly and Jason Derulo, who has reinvented himself and is now massive on TikTok. He plays in minutes.
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It is Trav playing you the perfect mix of the music you love for your Wednesday afternoon. Flo Rida and Olly Murs in just a second. And if you like Buckman Turner Overdrive, you know the song. Tal Buckman, the son of the Buckman in Buckman Turner Overdrive, is going to play in a few minutes as well. She's So High. You're in trouble.

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So I won't.

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Trav playing you the perfect mix of the music you love. Got some Dua Lipa coming up shortly. Fergal Sharkey, great song from him from the 80s as well. But right now, here's a little bit of Rihanna for your Wednesday up.

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4: Hello, I'm Michaela Carr. The Prime Minister admits the government can't get across every risk associated with AI, but has vowed to implement more guardrails to protect Australians. Anthony Albanese has announced an Office of AI and has told a speech in Sydney they need to take control.
5: We cannot revisit this issue after companies have built whatever they want, wherever they want, and try to then reopen negotiations.
4: A woman alleged to have links to Islamic State has been denied bail while appearing in court for a second time in Sydney. Her lawyer argued that she is likely to have a psychological injury from her time in Syria and needs urgent medical care. She'll return to court in September. The former ACT Attorney General Gordon Ramsay has been committed to stand trial for allegedly grooming a teenage boy between 2022 and 25. He was arrested last October and is charged with committing indecency and possessing child abuse material. Police are investigating after a kangaroo with a joey in its pouch was shot with an arrow near Lithgow in New South Wales. Wildlife officers failed to rescue the animal after it got away before they could treat it. And former Indigenous footballer Nicky Winmar has been removed from the AFL Hall of Fame. This follows a move by his ex-club St Kilda's to suspend his membership from its Hall of Fame following his conviction on three assault charges against a woman. All eyes are now on England and Argentina ahead of tomorrow's World Cup semi-final showdown. It comes after Spain booked its place in Monday's final after upsetting tournament favourite France 2-0 this morning. And Zach Lomax could be headed back to the NRL. The PNG Chiefs have reportedly offered the dual code star a deal from 2028. The former Dragon and Eel weighing up a return to league after his stint with Super Rugby outfit the Western Force. That's the latest news and sport.
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4: The weather around the nation, partly cloudy today in Sydney, Melbourne and Brisbane. A sunny day in Canberra, partly cloudy in Adelaide and Hobart, and sunny in Perth and Darwin.
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0: That is Maroon 5's One More Night, and Adam Levine got emotional at BSD Hyde Park, dedicating memories to the band's late manager, Jordan Feldstein, who said that Hyde Park was one of his biggest dreams for the band. Travin, though, on Chemist Warehouse Remix, playing you the perfect mix of the music you love. 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

0: 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Hello, it's Trav. Got the lady who took us all the way to the Eurovision Grand Final just to miss out, but that's okay. We still love you, Delta Goodrum. 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
1: 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Say yes to going out after the game. 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Say it.
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1: 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So say yes to kicking on, even if your team cooked it again. Say yes to going out after the game. Say yes, Odidi. 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

0: 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She also attended Taylor Swift and Travis Kelce's wedding. 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

0: been 30 years since he first released his first solo album. That is Ronan Keating's Life is a Roller Coaster here on Chemist Warehouse Remix for your Thursday morning, and still 100% true. 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

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Abrams. 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Got a song written by the bass player of Coldplay, one of the best Coldplay songs, in my opinion, coming up shortly. And if you know song two, you know that woohoo song. Yeah, sorry about my singing on a Thursday. But anyway, the singer from that is actually the guy behind this band, The Gorillaz. Feel Good Inc. playing right here for your Thursday morning on Chemist Warehouse Remix. 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
4: Good morning, I'm Rob McLennan. One in three Aussie households are struggling with their power bills amid a cost of living crisis. The latest Consumer Energy Report card has also found 62% of households are not switching on heating or cooling to save money. Patrick Varey from Energy Consumers Australia says a confusing system is leaving consumers worse off.
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0: BHP's Port Hedland export terminal will cost the economy millions. It's the first time there's been industrial action at the big Australian's iron ore sector since 2000. More than 400 workers will down tools in protest at BHP's refusal to come up with a better pay deal. Iran says seven of its soldiers have been killed and many more wounded in the latest US airstrikes. And police in the United States have dropped domestic violence charges against the son of Aussie movie star Paul Hogan. Argentina will face Spain in the FIFA World Cup final after downing England 2-1 this morning. Anthony Gordon scored for the Poms in the 55th minute, but goals from Enzo Fernandez and Lautaro Martinez sealed victory for Argentina. Former Swans coach John Longmires told 360 his meeting with Tassie about the vacant coaching role was just a sussing out exercise.
1: We had a discussion and I generally describe it as a fact-finding mission.
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0: Cloudy in Melbourne today and a top of 15 in Sydney. Showers increasing at 18. Brisbane showers and 21. Hobart partly cloudy and 15. In Adelaide mostly sunny and 16. Darwin a sunny one and 32. Some showers and possible afternoon storms for Perth and 23. And Canberra a sunny one and 15.
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0: Robbie Williams, 30 years, 13 studio albums. It's been a ride. Travion on Kevin's Warehouse Remix, playing you the perfect mix of the music you love. Somebody who hasn't toured for 7 years, but in the middle of her latest tour, Ariana Grande teaming up with Lady Gaga coming up shortly. Some Guy Sebastian as well. But right now, here's Kendrick Lamar and SZA.
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0: 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And the very latest Mrs. Kelsey, better known as Taylor Swift, going to play her as well.
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Going to be here soon and going to be playing on Chemist Warehouse soon as well. Taylor Swift too. But right now, here's Sam Smith. I'm not the only one.

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3: Hello, I'm Rob McLennan. Argentina has delivered England its latest World Cup heartbreak, beating the Poms 2-1 in this morning's semi-final and booking a ticket into the final against Spain on Monday.
4: And England fall short. Again, they'll play again for the bronze medal. But Argentina will play Spain in New York, New Jersey.
3: That call on SBS. Medical records and sensitive info from partnered health clinics across the country have been caught up in a cyber attack. Test results and Medicare info at 21 clinics may have been exposed. The company securing a court order to stop the data from being shared. The death toll from a fire at a Bangkok bar has risen to 32, including four members of a band that was playing when the blaze broke out. And Anthony Albanese says the new Office of AI will help Australia make the most of artificial intelligence, saying the technology is not going away and we just have to make the best of it. Argentina will meet Spain in the FIFA World Cup final after downing England 2-1 in this morning's semi, slotting a goal in stoppage time. Monday's decider gets underway at 5 a.m. our time. Former AFL coach John Longmire is describing his meeting with Tasmania as a fact-finding mission, while there are reports the Devils also have their eye on Frio's Alex Pearce. In NRL, Sharks prop Toby Rudolph looks close to inking a 12-month extension at Cronulla after rejecting a long-term deal from Super League club Catalans Dragons.
0: Remix weather.
3: Cloudy in Melbourne today and a top of 15. In Sydney, showers increasing at 18. Brisbane, showers and 21. Hobart, partly cloudy and 15. In Adelaide, mostly sunny and 16. Darwin, a sunny one and 32. Some showers and possible afternoon storms for Perth and 23. And Canberra, a sunny one and 15.
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And this lady right now, though, Zendaya, engaged to Tom Holland. 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